0: safe while you're in here.
1: We come from different worlds, my friend. No one will touch my family. It would be like touching plutonium.
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3: 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Eu amo.

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0: keep them safe while you're in here.
1: We come from different worlds, my friend. No one will touch my family. It would be like touching plutonium.
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0: 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Bringing the beat.
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